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We have a pretty warm week ahead with high pressure moving into the central plains. That'll stay with us for a while. Mid-60s overnight and clear. Could get some fog early in the morning on Monday and then lots of sunshine, upper 80s on the high. Clear for Monday night. We're going

0: 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I'm meteorologist Steve Hamilton.
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We have a pretty warm week ahead with high pressure moving into the central plains. That'll stay with us for a while. Mid-60s overnight and clear. Could get some fog early in the morning on Monday and then lots of sunshine, upper 80s on the high. Clear for Monday night. We're going into the low 90s and sunny Tuesday and Wednesday. I'm meteorologist Steve Hamilton.

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1: We have a pretty warm week ahead with high pressure moving into the central plains. That'll stay with us for a while. Mid-60s overnight and clear. Could get some fog early in the morning on Monday and then lots of sunshine, upper 80s on the high. Clear for Monday night. We're going into the low 90s and sunny Tuesday and Wednesday. I'm meteorologist Steve Hamm.

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KJO 105.5 has severe weather coverage made possible by Gina Conaway. When storms roll through, State Farm agent Gina Conaway and KJO have you covered.

0: of a pretty warm week ahead with high pressure moving into the central plains. That'll stay with us for a while. Mid-60s overnight and clear. Could get some fog early in the morning on Monday and then lots of sunshine, upper 80s on the high. Clear for Monday night. We're going into the low 90s and sunny Tuesday and Wednesday. I'm meteorologist Steve Hamilton.
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KJO 105.5 has severe weather coverage made possible by Gina Conaway. When storms roll through, State Farm agent Gina Conaway and KJO have you covered.

0: With a pretty warm week ahead with high pressure moving into the central plains, that'll stay with us for a while. Mid-60s overnight and clear. We'll get some fog early in the morning on Monday and then lots of sunshine, upper 80s on the high. Clear for Monday night. We're going into the low 90s and sunny Tuesday and Wednesday. I'm meteorologist Steve Hamilton.
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So we do this thing this time of the morning on weekdays called Something Old, Something New. We put an older song next to a new song, and it's coming up. If it's Monday morning for you, hope you're doing all right.

0: We will have some patchy areas of fog this morning. A clearing sky, sunny, warm, and dry today with a high 89 and a light easterly wind. Mostly clear tonight, till mid to upper 60s. Sunny and warm on Tuesday with a high 91. Tuesday night's low 69. And for Wednesday, sunny and 93. I'm meteorologist Ann Holliday.
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heat waves continue even after, even past the middle of June, right? It's a small window we get to play that song. Not really. All right, something old, something new. You ready? Here on KJO 105.5. Here's the old.

Something old, something new in progress here at KJO 105.5. There's the old, here's the new. She'll be on season 13 of American Horror Story. Ariana Grande's on a roll. This is her new one.

Yeah, so her next role will be part of season 13's cast for American Horror Story, and that is her longest running number one song right there. Isn't that amazing? Ariana Grande's On Fire. Thank you for joining us for Something Old, Something New on KJO 105.5.

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1: We will have some patchy areas of fog this morning. A clearing sky, sunny, warm and dry today with a high 89 and a light easterly wind. Mostly clear tonight, till mid to upper 60s. Sunny and warm on Tuesday with a high 91. Tuesday night's low 69, and for Wednesday, sunny and 93. I'm meteorologist Dan Holliday.

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2: Building in New York City, I don't know if you're following this story at all or saw it. It's kind of everywhere. And it's hard to believe that they were trying to refurbish this building, but it's about to collapse.
3: Construction workers on the 21st floor noticed support columns starting to buckle. This video captured on the inside shows badly bent steel beams. Crews immediately evacuated the building that is located in Manhattan's Midtown East neighborhood.
2: It makes you wonder how something like this was constructed, how it hasn't been inspected. You remember Kemper Arena in Kansas City? Man, that was a scary one. Thank goodness nobody was in it when the roof collapsed. Of course, the Narrows Bridge, Tacoma, whatever that famous one, you can watch the video. They actually have video of it on YouTube.
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4: Atchison, Kansas readies the 29th annual Amelia Earhart Festival, running July 17 and 18, with fireworks, vendors, live music, and hands-on lessons tying back to Earhart's legacy. Organizers say the celebration also nods to America's 250th birthday, adding extra fanfare. An extragalactic physicist gets the Pioneering Achievement Award, speaking at a symposium before a luncheon. Tickets, City of Atchison website. St. Joseph firefighters were called to Genesis Health Clubs on North Belt Highway after an electrical box caught fire in a utility room. Crews moved fast, kept it contained, and officials say the building itself wasn't damaged. Power was shut off as a precaution, and the St. Joseph Fire Department says the situation was brought under control without further incident. Brown County District Court has convicted Hiawatha man Dustin McCulley of felony aggravated assault after he pleaded no contest. Prosecutors say he threatened two people with a knife on August 31, 2025. Sentencing is set for August 3rd, and McCulley remains free on bond. Hiawatha police investigated. The Brown County Sheriff's Office arrested him in December on a warrant. For news online, check out stjosephpost.com.

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This girl has some pretty good advice. 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

0: westerly wind. Mostly clear tonight till a mid to upper 60s. Sunny and warm on Tuesday with a high 91. Tuesday night's low 69. And for Wednesday, sunny and 93. I'm meteorologist Ann Holliday.
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1: Atchison City Commission members are lining up a special session on next year's property tax rate, and the numbers matter. City Manager Mark Westhoff is recommending a cap of 45.168 mills above the revenue neutral 43.709. That could raise about $152,000 across city funds. By law, notice goes to the county clerk by July 20th. A public budget hearing is set for September 8th. Camp Invention has wrapped up its final day at Empower U in St. Joseph, Missouri, closing out a week that's been packed with creativity and discovery. The nonprofit program, geared for students in grades K through 6, pushed kids to follow their curiosity, think in new ways, and take on real-world challenges with hands-on projects, building STEM skills plus confidence, perseverance, and resourcefulness. Two people are recovering after a crash on State Highway E in DeKalb County, Missouri. Troopers say a semi-truck driver, a 51-year-old man, tried a left turn and hit a westbound Jeep Grand Cherokee, leaving both vehicles pointed in opposite directions. The Jeep's driver, a 54-year-old woman, had moderate injuries and went to Mosaic Life Care in St. Joseph. He was taken to Cameron Regional Medical Center with minor injuries. For news online, check out stjosephpost.com.
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0: state senator who will have President Trump's back. Mike Jones will fight against illegal immigration and defeat the property tax-raising liberals. Mike Jones, the only candidate endorsed by both the Fraternal Order of Police and Missouri Right to Life. Vote Mike Jones for state senator. Mike Jones. 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

Looks like Charlie Sheen's child support lawsuit has finally ended. The judge dismissed the $9 million and $6 million claims and settled everything for half a mil. Finally, some good news for Charlie, right? It's KJO 105.5.

So excited. She has a new single coming out Friday. KJ 105.5 artist Kelly Clarkson. Still putting out music. This one's going to be called I'd Be Lying. Although the girl could sing The Phone Book and we would be listening for sure.

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1: We will have some patchy areas of fog this morning. A clearing sky, sunny, warm, and dry today with a high 89 and a light easterly wind. Mostly clear tonight, till mid to upper 60s. Sunny and warm on Tuesday with a high 91. Tuesday night's low 69. And for Wednesday, sunny and 93. I'm meteorologist Dan Holliday.
2: It's really funny how it's in the upper 60s through the overnights the last few days, and it feels chilly. Of course, if it were upper 60s in like January or December, we would be loving it, right? It feels chilly, though, this time of the year. Weather, a service of South Belt Auto Mart here on KJO 105.5.

Boy, the stories of some of the animal rescues and some of the makeshift setups to help animals after the earthquakes in Venezuela, really, really amazing and inspiring. We'll share some stories and audio with you coming up. 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
1: We love these stories. Speak of feel-good stories coming out of the Venezuela earthquake. So many people stepping up to help the animals in the situations.
2: Volunteers say this parrot clung to the body of her owner while trapped in the rubble for 7 days. These puppies were also found in the devastation. This dog could barely walk when he arrived. He's now regaining his strength after being treated in this unlikely safe haven.
1: Oh, these animals are so beautiful. Some of them look really frightened, you know. So they converted this restaurant.
3: Now it's a sanctuary for pets just like this girl here that have been injured or left ownerless by the devastating earthquakes here.
1: Really a good takeaway on this one. We like to focus

0: It's on the positive. What a horrible thing. But man, people so gracious, so generous with their time and money and making so much effort to help the animals.
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2: Atchison, Kansas is gearing up for the 29th annual Amelia Earhart Festival, running July 17th through 18th with fireworks, vendors, live music, and hands-on learning tied to Amelia Earhart's legacy. Organizers say America's 250th birthday adds extra punch. A highlight, the Pioneering Achievement Award for an extragalactic physicist, plus a symposium and luncheon. Tickets are on the City of Atchison website. St. Joseph Fire Department crews raced to Genesis Health Clubs on North Belt Highway after an electrical box caught fire in a utility room. Firefighters knocked it down quickly, and officials say the structure itself was not damaged. Still, power was cut as a precaution while the area was checked and the building secured. No injuries were reported. In Brown County District Court, a Hiawatha man, Dustin McCulley, has been convicted of felony aggravated assault after entering a no-contest plea. The court found he threatened two people with a knife on August 31, 2025. Sentencing is set for August 3rd, and McCulley remains free on bond. Hiawatha police investigated. The Brown County Sheriff's Office arrested him in December. For news online, check out stjosephpost.com.
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5: Hey, Tom, what are you doing on that Amendment 4?
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5: Four takes them?
6: That's exactly what Four does. 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I'll be darned if I'm voting to pass on less freedom and power to my kids.
5: And doesn't Four kill majority rule?
6: Yep, creates minority rule, where just 5% of statewide voters in one district can block any citizen-led reform, making it nearly impossible to pass citizen-led ballot measures.
5: That's just dumb.
6: And when the politicians refuse to act, we've used citizen-led ballot measures to pass some big stuff, like lobbyist reforms, term limits for career politicians, and outlawing tax hikes without voter approval.
5: I'm not surrendering my power and rights to a bunch of politicians and lobbyists. I'm no on Amendment 4.
6: Hard no on 4.
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You ever have a pet, most likely a cat, that jumps up and gets into something, maybe a space where the cat shouldn't be? This story, hopefully you'll get a chuckle. 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It's

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1: We will have some patchy areas of fog this morning. A clearing sky, sunny, warm and dry today with a high 89 and a light easterly wind. Mostly clear tonight, till mid to upper 60s. Sunny and warm on Tuesday with a high 91. Tuesday night's low 69, and for Wednesday, sunny and 93. I'm meteorologist Dan Holliday.
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1: This is so hilarious. This beautiful cat is sitting in a bird feeder box. That's pretty elevated, by the way, by the porch.
2: Good morning, sir. What do you think you're doing? Is that your home?
1: So this woman walks up, beautiful, like, orange tabby cat. Barely fits in this bird feeder box because he's pretty big.
2: Pretty sure that looks like it's for birdies, not kitty cats. 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
1: Love how the cat has stuffed himself inside this tiny bird feeder, and he's just hanging out purring like, what? 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
3: 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It's awarded to college students who show academic excellence, good citizenship, and real determination to keep moving in higher education. 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Atchison commissioners have unanimously adopted the 2025 Annual Comprehensive Financial Report, and that's a strong signal for the city's finances. City Manager Mark Westhoff and Auditor Stacy Hammond walked leaders through the numbers, and the review earned an unmodified opinion, the top rating. The report details assets, investments, spending, and income. An audit committee vetted it, helping protect credit strength and future bond terms. Missouri Governor Mike Kehoe has signed two laws tightening the screws on intoxicated drivers. Bentley and Mason's law requires child support payments from an offender who kills a child's parent, continuing until adult.

0: adulthood, named for two boys left orphaned by a drunk driver. Melanie's Law raises penalties, longer jail time, and ignition interlocks for some first offenders. Both start August 28th. 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
7: 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Ooh. Mike Jones.
8: 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Mike Jones, a state senator who will have President Trump's back. 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Mike Jones, the only candidate endorsed by both the Fraternal Order of Police and Missouri Right to Life. Vote Mike Jones for state senator.
7: Mike Jones.
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Do you remember the explosive diarrhea story we did? We were saying that there was sort of an epidemic in the upper Midwest. Well, another couple of cases in the Detroit area. Why do we need to put explosive in front of diarrhea? Isn't that redundant? Hello? It's KJ.

Santa Claus Congress. Take a look at the pictures. Really something. It's been going since 1957 in Denmark. Largest gathering. You don't want to do any work today. Come on. It's KJO 105.5.

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Sounds like a lot of fun, right? 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
1: Happy birthday if it's your birthday today. Sorry it fell on a Monday. Hopefully you celebrated all weekend, though. Harrison Ford, 84. Patrick Stewart, 86. You're in good company. It's KJ 105.5.

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1: We will have some patchy areas of fog this morning. A clearing sky, sunny, warm, and dry today with a high 89 and a light easterly wind. Mostly clear tonight till mid to upper 60s. Sunny and warm on Tuesday with a high 91. Tuesday night's low 69. And for Wednesday, sunny and 93. I'm meteorologist.

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2: Not sure why it's trending. Maybe it's a TikTok thing or what, but it's Jim Carrey impersonating. 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Matthew McConaughey.
3: Whether I get your question right or wrong, free will is an illusion. 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
5: Atchison, Kansas is gearing up for the 29th annual Amelia Earhart Festival, running July 17th through 18th with fireworks, vendors, live music, and hands-on learning tied to Earhart's legacy. Organizers say the celebration also nods to America's 250th birthday for added fanfare. An extragalactic physicist will receive the Pioneering Achievement Award after a speaker symposium and a luncheon. Tickets are posted on the City of Atchison website. St. Joseph Fire Department crews moved quickly to Genesis Health Clubs on North Belt Highway after an electrical box caught fire in a utility room. Firefighters contained it fast, and officials say the structure was not damaged. Even so, power was cut as a precaution while crews checked for hidden sparks and made sure the area was safe. South Brown County is gearing up for the Community Foundation's fifth annual Match Days fundraiser at the Brown County Fair, running Tuesday through Thursday. Give in person at the Horton Blue Building or donate online through Grow South Brown. 29 match sponsors have put up at least $75,000. Gifts get matched 50 cents on the dollar until the money runs out. Last year topped $233,000. 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
12: With who?
11: The girl next door, you know? I don't know what to do.
12: Say what?

love the line in the song where he says it makes no sense at all. Yeah, that's accurate. Oh my goodness. It's KJO 105.5. Hope your morning's going smoothly. It's just been a little bit of one of those Mondays. So what about this song? Let's go back to Taylor and Ed.

doggies, baseball, and a whole lot of slobbering. Park in the Park is Friday with the Mustangs. It starts at 7. Doggies have to be updated on their vaccinations, by the way. That's the only real requirement. Phil Welch Stadium. It's KJ 105.5.

It's the anniversary today of the Live Aid concerts, raising $125 million for famine relief for Africa on this day, 1985. Live Aid. You remember this part of it? Phil Collins played in London, played and performed in London, then jumped on a Concorde, I think it was, and flew to New York to also perform in both of the concerts. Wow. Fancy, right? It's KJO 105.5.

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This woman in North Carolina fell in the bathtub and was stranded there for 9 days. What? Wow, just her cat. Her phone was too far away to reach. Finally, her brother looked in, looked after her, figured the whole thing out. Wow. 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Something.

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0: state senator who will have President Trump's back. 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Mike Jones, the only candidate endorsed by both the Fraternal Order of Police and Missouri Right to Life. Vote Mike Jones for state senator. 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
1: Mike Jones. Trump fighter, Air Force vet, a true hard worker is our best bet.
2: Mike Jones. Mike Jones.
3: 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Mike Jones, the only candidate endorsed by both the Fraternal Order of Police and Missouri Right to Life. Vote Mike Jones for state senator.
2: Mike Jones.
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KJ 105.5, it is a busy week at the ballpark. St. Joseph Mustangs celebrating women in sports on Thursday night at Bill Welch Stadium. Then on Friday, Bark in the Park, bring your four-legged friends to the stadium. And on Saturday, it's Jacket Koozie Giveaway. And you're like, what's a jacket koozie? Well, it's a koozie that looks like a jacket. It's adorable. Get all the details, stjoemustangs.com.

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We are connecting women in sports and St. Joseph baseball. I'll tell you how. Kate's Corner coming your way first.

0: KJ1055. Hey, it's Kate's Corner. We're talking about books and reading and books and reading in our backyard. Okay, so St. Joseph Mustangs, Thursday night at Phil Welch Stadium, they are hosting Women in Sports Night. It is a special celebration honoring the incredible women who have made an impact in athletics. Now, before you head to the game, I got a challenge for you. Take the kids to the library this week and find a book that celebrates women in sports. You know, there's a few books out there. There are so many inspiring stories to discover, from the Big Book of Who, which is kind of like a sports encyclopedia of women in sports, World Cup Women by Meg Walters, The ABCs of Sports Women Legends by Beck Feiner. And you can also find books for kids featuring incredible athletes like Katie Ledecky, Simone Biles, Caitlin Clark, Cheryl Swoops, Serena, Venus Williams, so many more. There's no shortage of amazing women athletes whose stories can inspire the next generation. So pick a couple of books with the kids, spend some time reading together, and then bring that inspiration with you to Women in Sports Night at Phil Welch Stadium. Bring the kids early for the pregame reading on the field at 6:30. Love that. Thank you, St. Joe Mustangs, for supporting Reading to Kids. 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Thursday night at the ballpark, it's going to be a great one. 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

KJ 105.5. I didn't used to love this song. It was very overplayed when it came out, but I have a new appreciation for this song. If you watch Shrinking, you know. 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
1: At our wedding, our caterer was incredible. He was such an amazing chef. And then he was like, you know, I really like you guys. You guys are great. You know what I'm going to do? I want to talk to you guys and get your story. And then at the reception, I'm going to have two specialty cocktails that I will name for each of you. So we talked for a bit. And sure enough, at the reception, two handcrafted specialty cocktails named for each of us. One of them was called the Malibu because my wife was born and raised in Malibu, California. And the other one was called the Sterling because I grew up in Sterling, Virginia. Now, the Malibu was a complex flavor palette of light and dark, salty and sweet, bitter and tangy, as mysterious and unknowable as the sea itself. And the Sterling was lemonade with vodka in it. I don't know if you've been to Sterling. He nailed it. Oh, my God. Hey, how can we get drunk quickly in this Roy Rogers parking lot before school starts? I stole some vodka from my dad's garage. Is that Country Time lemonade? That'll kill the taste. Let's do this. Let's do it.
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1: Good idea.
0: Hey, Tom, what are you doing on that Amendment 4?
1: You know we fought for our freedom and rights. I'm not giving them away without a fight.
0: 4 takes them?
1: That's exactly what 4 does. For over 100 years, Missouri voters have used our constitutional power to act when the politicians refused. I'll be darned if I'm voting to pass on less freedom and power to my kids.
0: And doesn't 4 kill majority rule?
1: Yep, creates minority rule, where just 5% of statewide voters in one district can block any citizen-led reform, making it nearly impossible to pass citizen-led ballot measures.
0: That's just dumb.
1: And when the politicians refuse to act, we've used citizen-led ballot measures to pass some big stuff, like lobbyist reforms, term limits for career politicians, and outlawing tax hikes without voter approval.
0: I'm not surrendering my power and rights to a bunch of politicians and lobbyists. I'm no on Amendment 4.
1: Hard no on 4.
0: Pay 4 buttons or inch per care governance.
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0: KJO 105.5, St. Joe's Hit Music. You know, summer isn't always sunshine and lazy pool days. Some days are just a lot. Schedules are packed, kids are wild, work is nonstop, and you're running on caffeine and pure survival mode. So I want to just remind you, if you are having one of those days where it feels like you are barely treading water in the chaos, I just want to say you're not alone and you're doing better than you think. Seriously, even if the laundry's overflowing or your to-do list looks as long as your Walmart receipt, give yourself some grace. You don't have to crush it every single day. Just showing up is enough sometimes. So take a breath, take a beat, and know that you got this. And if no one has told you yet today, I'm very proud of you. Sometimes we just need pep talks like that.
1: KJO 105.

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0: state senator who will have President Trump's back. Mike Jones will fight against illegal immigration and defeat the property tax-raising liberals. Mike Jones, the only candidate endorsed by both the Fraternal Order of Police and Missouri Right to Life. Vote Mike Jones for state senator. Mike Jones. 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

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And Topeka Civic Theater, they know how to do it. So good. Shrek.

0: Hey, KJO 105.5. Okay, we are officially like over a week out from 4th of July. So all of these 4th of July mishap stories are filing through. I always thought it'd be really cool to fly on the 4th of July. You could be up in a plane and look down and see all the fireworks coming up. But then there was a flight landing into Chicago that got hit by a firework. The pilot says very calmly to the tower, "So we just had a firework hit our plane. We are continuing." I mean, continuing? Are we just pretending that that didn't happen? Of course, the plane landed safely. Everyone's okay, and it got inspected and was able to keep traveling. But I think I've changed my mind. I think I'm good watching fireworks from a lawn chair and not 30,000 feet in the air. I just feel like maybe it's a little bit safer here on the ground.
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1: Four takes them?
0: That's exactly what Four does. For over 100 years, Missouri voters have used our constitutional power to act when the politicians refuse. I'll be darned if I'm voting to pass on less freedom and power to my kids.
1: And doesn't Four kill majority rule?
0: Yep, creates minority rule, where just 5% of statewide voters in one district can block any citizen-led reform, making it nearly impossible to pass citizen-led ballot measures.
1: That's just dumb.
0: And when the politicians refuse to act, we've used citizen-led ballot measures to pass some big stuff, like lobbyist reforms, term limits for career politicians, and outlawing tax hikes without voter approval.
1: I'm not surrendering my power and rights to a bunch of politicians and lobbyists. I'm no on Amendment 4.
0: Hard no on 4.
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Kate's Corner today coming your way, and we're talking about all things women in sports and St. Joseph Mustangs baseball. 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

0: Joe 105.5. Hey, it's Kate's Corner. We're talking about books and reading and books and reading in our backyard. Okay, so St. Joseph Mustangs, Thursday night at Phil Welch Stadium, they are hosting Women in Sports Night. It is a special celebration honoring the incredible women who have made an impact in athletics. Now, before you head to the game, I got a challenge for you. Take the kids to the library this week and find a book that celebrates women in sports. You know, there's a few books out there. There are so many inspiring stories to discover, from the Big Book of Who, which is kind of like a sports encyclopedia of women in sports, World Cup Women by Meg Walters, the ABCs of Sports Women Legends by Beck Feiner. And you can also find books for kids featuring incredible athletes like Katie Ledecky, Simone Biles, Caitlin Clark, Cheryl Swoops, Serena, Venus Williams, so many more. There's no shortage of amazing women athletes whose stories can inspire the next generation. So pick a couple of books with the kids, spend some time reading together, and then bring that inspiration with you to Women in Sports Night at Phil Welch Stadium. Bring the kids early for the pregame reading on the field at 6:30. Love that. Thank you, St. Joe Mustangs, for supporting Reading to Kids. 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Thursday night at the ballpark, it's going to be a great one. Thursday night at the ballpark, it's going to be a big one, celebrating women in sports. That's another edition of Kate's Corner on KJO 105.5.
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0: who will have President Trump's back. 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

0: Justin Bieber and Taylor Swift. Something else on the way tomorrow. If you missed it today, it happens Monday through Thursday. 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

0: state senator who will have President Trump's back. Mike Jones will fight against illegal immigration and defeat the property tax-raising liberals. Mike Jones, the only candidate endorsed by both the Fraternal Order of Police and Missouri Right to Life. Vote Mike Jones for state senator. Mike Jones. 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
1: 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No

0: Yes, that's so true from Gracie Abrams with Manny. Did you have a good weekend? Did you by chance check out Moana, the live action version? A lot of people did. That thing debuted at number one at the box office over the weekend. Moana, number one, $43 million in its debut weekend. Minions and Monsters, the former number one, fell to number two, brought in $20.5 million. And Toy Story 5, the big one of the summer so far, it fell to number three. It brought in $18.5 million over the weekend. You ready for more music as we start to say bye-bye to this Monday? Good, because we've got lots on the way. Taylor Swift coming up. Also, Somber and Katy Perry and Juicy J next on KJO.
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8: And doesn't 4 kill majority rule?
9: Yep, creates minority rule, where just 5% of statewide voters in one district can block any citizen-led reform, making it nearly impossible to pass citizen-led ballot measures.
8: That's just dumb.
9: And when the politicians refuse to act, we've used citizen-led ballot measures to pass some big stuff, like lobbyist reforms, term limits for career politicians, and outlawing tax hikes without voter approval.
8: I'm not surrendering my power and rights to a bunch of politicians and lobbyists. I'm no on Amendment 4.
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With Manny, Major League Baseball All-Star Game's happening tomorrow night. Lots of things leading up to that. We'll talk about that this hour. Plus, music still to come from the weekend. Alex Warren on the way, and it's Drop Dead from Olivia Rodrigo now on KJO.

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0: 95.5 with Ordinary. That is Alex Warren with Manny. Got more music on the way from Sia. Also, The Weeknd coming up in Ellie Goulding. Love Me Like You Do. That one is on the way next. Well, Love did pretty well in this search. An analyst tracked Google search data to rank the most searched word definitions in the U.S. so far this year. And the top two were gaslighting and love. Yep, love was the runner-up, gaslighting number one. Some of the others in the top 10 included fascist, also empathy, integrity, metaphor, narcissist, culture, democracy, and bias. Gotta love those searches.
1: KJO.
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0: who will have President Trump's back. Mike Jones will fight against illegal immigration and defeat the property tax-raising liberals. Mike Jones, the only candidate endorsed by both the Fraternal Order of Police and Missouri Right to Life. Vote Mike Jones for state senator. Mike Jones. Paid for by Beverly Pack, Chris Voss Treasurer.
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0: KJ 1055 with Hunter says Golden with Manny. Do you ever see anything on, you know, like socials and you're like, okay, that's AI, can be real? I thought that was the case over the weekend from Yellowstone, but my wife showed it to me yesterday and said, no, it really happened. And apparently it did. This viral video, a wild thing happened. A bull bison at Yellowstone charged after a grandpa this past Friday. The bull hooked the grandpa. He sent him flying through the air. Thankfully, he's expected to make a full recovery. If you haven't seen that video yet, it is kind of crazy. He chases the older man and the woman around these trees, and all of a sudden, one of the trees starts shaking. I thought the bison was going to take it out, but instead, he almost took out the old man. Luckily, he's going to be okay. That was scary.
1: KJ 1055.
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7: Yep, creates minority rule, where just 5% of statewide voters in one district can block any citizen-led reform, making it nearly impossible to pass citizen-led ballot measures.
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6: I'm not surrendering my power and rights to a bunch of politicians and lobbyists. I'm no on Amendment 4.
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8: Mike Jones.
9: Who?
8: 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A true hard worker is our best bet.
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10: Mike Jones, a state senator who will have President Trump's back. 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Mike Jones, the only candidate endorsed by both the Fraternal Order of Police and Missouri Right to Life. Vote Mike Jones for state senator.
9: Mike Jones.
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